0: 94.3 Radio Disney.
1: 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Shine bright like a diamond.

0: Hey, Ming, I thought there were going to be chicks at this party.
1: Yeah, but they're bringing pizza, and they're also going to have
2: Dr. Well, dude, guys, they'll be here.
3: Hey, guys.
1: Hey.